0: Welcome to the Origin, Santos.
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0: Heard amazing things.
1: Have you assembled the team?
0: Gang is all here.
1: Get me up to speed.
0: M.A. has been in the island for the last 2 weeks. An informant is telling me a huge transaction is about to go down between M.A. and Fernandez from Bolivia. M.A. has been frequently seen in a club lately. Word in the street is he fancies a waitress there.

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1: Hello, hello, calling Bombay XYO, calling Bombay XYO. Hong Kong Dragon speaking, Hong Kong Dragon speaking. $100,000 HK for India's Invisible Man. Confirm, over.
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0: I have a dream that one day this nation will rise up, live out the true meaning of its creed. We hold these truths to be self-evident.
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1: We love working with Cicely. She is the best. And if you want to see more of her, check her out in our new video on our classical channel, Brooklyn Classical, with Patrick and their friend Christine.
0: Last week we shared the first movement from Bach's First Cello Suite. This week it's the last movement, the Gigue. It's totally fun. You should check it out. We'll put

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1: 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Bye guys!
0: Bye!
3: Okay. Bye, come here.